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It's you, me, and country music all weekend long.

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our work just started allowing us to listen to music at work. Since then, people asked why I'm in a great mood. I told them I'm listening to Hot Country 93.9. 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
1: Hot Country Traffic.
2: It's an active morning on the roads. A vehicle fire has completely shut down the 401 eastbound collectors at Winston Churchill with emergency crews on scene. And construction on the 401 westbound at 25 is still taking out two right lanes, with both the northbound and southbound 25 ramps to the westbound 401 also closed. Are you building a deck or new garden? Click before you dig. 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I'm Sonia Sahash. That's Hot Country Traffic.
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1: 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Hot Country traffic.
2: We do have a few closures to work around this morning. A vehicle fire has completely shut down the 401 eastbound collectors at Winston Churchill with emergency crews still on scene. And construction on the 401 westbound at 25 is taking out two right lanes. And long-term construction continues to close Garden Avenue ramp to the 403 eastbound. Jumpstart helps kids across Canada access sport and play so more kids can get into the game. Learn more at jumpstart.canadiantire.ca. I'm Sonia Sash. That's Hot Country Traffic.
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0: Tracy Lynn is getting things ready with coffee in hand. 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
1: It's Friday, August 28th. Good morning. Welcome to the weekend. It's 13 degrees right now in Brantford. Gas back up 3 cents, $1.77. I'm Stacey Englehart. Well, it's the second last weekend before school starts. Enjoy. It looks like sunshine all weekend. Details coming up. Air Canada suspended two employees arrested Wednesday in connection to cocaine and cannabis trafficking out of Montreal's Trudeau Airport. Similar arrests were made in Toronto earlier this year. In March, an Air Canada employee was accused of stuffing drugs into unsuspecting traveler suitcases. The Prime Minister and Premier say Canadians will always know Lake Ontario by its name after the U.S. government signed an executive order to change it to Lake America. Now, because it is just a U.S. proclamation, it has no legal bearing in Canada. Lake Ontario is protected under Canadian statutes. The U.S. also tried to rename the Gulf of Mexico, but again, it's bordered by other countries. And a universal name change requires international consensus. Hot Country Sports Baseball. Yesterday, the Blue Jays were blasted by Kansas City 13-2. Tonight, they start up a weekend home series against Seattle 7-15. At the FIBA World Cup America's qualifier in Panama City, Canada defeated the host 86-66, improving to 7-0 atop Group F. The Canadians will host Argentina in Quebec City Monday. NFL preseason yesterday among the games. Buffalo edged Pittsburgh 28-27. A full slate of games today. Preseason wraps up with two more games tomorrow. The start of the season is Wednesday, September 9th. CFL action this weekend. The Ticats are in Calgary tomorrow at 3. The Argos play Saskatchewan tomorrow at 7. In the WNBA tonight, the Toronto Tempo are in Las Vegas at 10. And at the U.S. Open, Mississauga's Bianca Andreescu had her match pushed back till today because of rain, as did Liam Draxel of Newmarket. The first round of the tournament starts on Sunday. Hot country weather. Sunshine this afternoon, a humidex in the high 20s. Tonight, a few clouds, 9. Sunny tomorrow, windy, humidex close to 30. And sunshine Sunday in a high of 27. Right now, it's 13 in Brantford. I'm Stacey Englehart.
0: 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You come for the music and stick around for the winning. We don't stop. McDonald's Studios. This is Hot Country Mornings with Tracy Lynn.
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3: I'm all for it.

are not wasting any time together. I'm Tracy Lynn. This is Hot Country Mornings. How are you? TGIF. We made it. Guys, you're so excited. Even on the text line, you're already up and texting in and saying it's Friday. You've made my day. Charlene, good morning. Jennifer, good morning. And Tony, good morning. Yes, it's going to be a great day. It really is. Send us over your morning coffee views this hour. No, next hour at 7 o'clock hour, we have Pick It or Kick It. So Friday, bringing new music. Plus, we're going to have CNE Ride All Day passes up for grabs. This morning, I let the dog out. And of course, I put him on a leash because it's dark and we don't want to be surprised by any skunks. And he decided to put on a full on talent show again. And he did everything but pee. And I'm sure that the Ring cam had picked up a lot of stuff because I'm like, oh my God, would you pee, pee, pee, pee, like nonstop. And he's just looking at me and he's doing a little flip in the air, like, look what I can do. Oh, it was like the worst possible time to show me what you can do when I'm like, honestly, just pee. Like, I knew he had to go. It was a long night, like since the last time he was out. So yeah, kind of like, you know, set me back just a little bit this morning. We also have your Nashville code words coming up at the 8 o'clock hour. It is Friday. It's August 28th. Happy birthday, Shania Twain. Oh, our queen of country is celebrating her 61st birthday. Good morning, guys. It's you, me, and country music. It definitely is the perfect way to start the day right here. 6:11. 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

0: So yesterday, I went and got my eyebrows waxed. I know. A big woohoo in my world. But, you know, I needed to get maintained, and I did. I have no idea what was so different yesterday, but my God, that was the most painful experience of my life. I literally had tears. I don't know if they changed the wax, or I know she changed the way that she would normally do it. It hurt so bad. At one point, I wanted her to stop halfway through a rip. Mm-hmm. I was willing to have a half eyebrow done because that's how painful it was. Yeah, on my eyebrow. Like, I'm not talking about any other place that's getting waxed right now. It shouldn't hurt that much on an eyebrow. So, yes. Anyways, there you go. There's my funny story. Also, last night, sat down to watch a little bit more of Dallas. And I had a glass of wine. Guess what happened? Surprise, surprise. I was wearing a white shirt and I spilt my wine on my white shirt. Oh my God. And I'm like, oh Lord, it was going down my face. It was all over my shirt. And I'm like, yeah, this is why TL can't wear white. Okay. And today is National Red Wine Day. I guess I celebrated a little bit too early. Well, you know, I've had one time where I was in bed watching TV and I thought, I'm going to have a glass of wine. I ended up spilling it all over the bed and it looked like a murder scene. It was awful. So we are asking you if you have any red wine epic spills, some disasters, and what happened. And most importantly, what did you do to get the stain out? I mean, you have to act fast when there's red wine involved. So that's what we're talking about. Your red wine stories, your disasters. Did you spill like me? Or let me guess, you never miss your mouth because you're not like sloppy like me. Clumsy. And how'd you get the stains out? Just asking for a friend. Good morning, guys. How are you?
1: Hot country weather.
0: Mainly sunny skies and increasing cloudiness this afternoon. High of 27. A few clouds lingering overnight. Low of 9. And for Saturday, it should clear up in the morning, feeling like 29 with a cloudy low of 16. And for Sunday, a mix of sun and cloud, high of 27 with a cloudy low of 19. And Monday, a mix of sun and cloud, temperatures hanging around 29 with a low of 19.
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2: We're still seeing plenty of breathing room through Hamilton this morning. A vehicle fire, though, at Winston Churchill continues to shut down the 401 eastbound collectors. And maintenance also has the northbound Winston Churchill ramp to the eastbound highway closed. And construction still has two right lanes unavailable on the 401 westbound at 25, along with 25 ramps to the westbound side. 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I'm Sonia Sash. That's Hot Country Traffic.
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1: 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Yeah, let's do it. 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
4: We have Lauren Elena up first talking about meeting Dolly.
5: I never heard her speak a bad word about anyone. And she welcomed everyone with open arms and love. Honestly, that's how we all need to live. If there's anything outside of her music was the most impactful music in my life ever. There will never be another artist that will impact me the way Dolly did. But more so than that, it was the person she was. Everyone has said this.
4: And Ella Langley paid tribute to Dolly Parton on social, saying that, Dolly, we thank you for standing up for yourself as an artist, songwriter, musician, a producer, and as a woman. The world needed Dolly and will never see another like it. The gates of heaven just welcomed home a beautiful soul. And Nicole Kidman honored Dolly Parton as well by posting a picture of her and Keith with Dolly, saying, we will always love you. And that's the lowdown.

If you're up early tomorrow, join us at 9 o'clock. We're counting down your hottest top 40 songs of the week on your Hot Country Countdown. We have country music icon. Oh, he's being inducted to the CCMA, to the Canadian Country Music Hall of Fame. Steve Wilkinson, you remember him from the Wilkinsons, him and his daughter and his son. They were so great. So yeah, he's joining us for a hot minute. And Clayton Bellamy, he's decided that he's going on his own solo journey, and he was one of the three of the Roadhammers. So it's going to be a great, great morning. Plus, we are doing a Dolly Parton tribute, and we're going to remember her. And yeah, still feeling all that sadness from that. I don't think it'll ever go away, but just it gets a little bit easier every day. So 1-877-505-3692. Today's National Red Wine Day. Asking you for your epic red wine spills and disasters. And what are you doing to get stains out? I know that this shirt's now garbage. Or a rag. Let's just say it's a new rag. Because the red wine just spilled all down the front of it. And I was in such shock. I don't know if I was in shock that I had spilt it or how much was wasted. Part of me felt like, you know, when you take a cloth and you kind of wring it out. Save the wine to the last drop. Like, I was mortified. I'm like, oh my goodness. So yeah, we're talking about your red wine disasters and all your stories and how are you getting the stains out. Love to hear from you guys. Got some Sam Hunt now. Leave the light on Hot Country Mornings.

0: Sunshine's free. Good morning, guys. How are you? 1-877-505-3692. How are you? Good morning. Happy Friday. Yes, you made it, guys. Oh, my goodness. I have some sort of rash or something on my arm. And I thought I got bit yesterday, but it's been itchy ever since. And I've got a couple little, like, bumps all over my arm. Ever get that? Where you're just, like, randomly got, you know, bites and marks and all this stuff on you. 1-877-505-3692. Make sure it's saved in your phone. I know it already is, as bestie, but just in case, you know, you never know what's going to come up. Let's see. Next hour, C&E passes, ride all day passes up for grabs. And then in your 8 o'clock hour, your keywords will continue. Remember, it is not exactly at 8. It could be at any time throughout those hours that we had said. 1-877-505-3692. I see a couple messages coming through right now. So coffee cheers, guys. Yes, send us over your morning coffee view. So let's see. There's a new survey. We're talking about red wine today. We're asking you for your epic red wine spill stories and disasters. And how do you get the stains out? As I seem to always get a stain. I don't know how I can miss this mouth. Well, there's a new survey. It reveals that Wednesday at 6:55 p.m. is when people are most likely to down a glass of wine to help them get through the week. 6:55 p.m. on a Wednesday. That kind of makes sense, right? I would say more Monday. And then Monday evening is usually when it's like, man, what a week we've had already. And then you look back and you're like, wow, that was only like 12 hours of my day. Like on a Monday. The week has just started. Good morning, guys. How are you? Don't forget to head over to our website. Click on the contest page so you're up to date with everything that is going on. And find the Chris Stapleton hat. That contest is still going. So if you find it, click it, and you are in to win it for the Chris Stapleton tickets. He's coming to town next week. So yeah, he's coming back. It's going to be a great, great, great experience if you haven't experienced a Chris Stapleton concert yet.
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0: Mainly sunny skies today. Increasing cloudiness this afternoon. High of 27. A few clouds overnight. Low of 9. And for Saturday, clearing in the morning. High of 29 with a low of 16. And for Sunday, a mix of sun and cloud. High of 27 with a cloudy low of 19. And Monday, a mix of sun and cloud. Temperatures hanging around 29 with a low of 19.
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2: The QEW is joining the list of trouble spots right now. Construction on the QEW Niagara bound at Fairview has that left lane blocked. A vehicle fire continues to completely close the 401 eastbound collectors at Winston Churchill, and maintenance has that northbound Winston Churchill ramp to the eastbound 401 closed. 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I'm Sonia Sash. That's Hot Country Traffic.
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Friday. We made it. You made it. It's going to be a good day. We have the news coming up and more fun. Don't go anywhere. I'm Tracy Lynn, and this is High Country Mornings.

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2: Good Friday morning, August 28th. Welcome to the weekend. It's 13 degrees right now in Brantford. The dollar 72.18 cents U.S. Gas up 3 cents, $1.77. I'm Stacey Englehart. Well, it is the second last weekend before school starts. Sunshine is expected all weekend. We've got details coming up. Powerful thunderstorms across Ontario and Quebec during the Canada Day week caused upwards of $500 million in insured damages. The storms brought wind, hail, and flash flooding. The Insurance Bureau said total economic damage is actually higher because the estimate does not include uninsured losses or indirect costs. And we have a list of recalls, according to Health Canada. Among them, Compliments brand and Selection brand corn dogs could contain listeria. Some power banks sold at Winners, Marshalls, and HomeSense could pose a fire hazard. The Exo Poppy 5000 MagSafe power banks were sold in various colors and prints. The Power G walking pad sold at Canadian Tire is an electrical hazard. And some semaglutide injections are being recalled. They contain an impurity, something that's not supposed to be in the injection. Hot Country Sports Baseball. Yesterday, the Blue Jays were blasted by Kansas City 13-2. Tonight, they start up a weekend home series against Seattle 7-15. At the FIBA World Cup America's qualifier in Panama City, Canada defeated the host 86-66, improving to 7-0 atop Group F. The Canadians will host Argentina in Quebec City Monday. NFL preseason yesterday among the games. Buffalo edged Pittsburgh 28-27. A full slate of games today. Preseason wraps up with two more games tomorrow. The start of the season is Wednesday, September 9th. CFL action this weekend. The Ticats are in Calgary tomorrow at 3. The Argos play Saskatchewan tomorrow at 7. In the WNBA, Toronto is in Las Vegas tonight at 10. Hot country weather. Sunshine this afternoon, a Humidex in the high 20s. Tonight, a few clouds, 9. Sunny tomorrow, windy, Humidex close to 30. And sunshine Sunday in a high of 27. Right now, it's 13 in Brantford. I'm Stacey Englehart.
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sitting at home watching the last sunset at 8 o'clock until April. Yeah, last night was the last one that's going to be happening at that time, and next one will be in April. I know. Sat out there going, really? Where did the summer go? It just, every year it goes by so quickly, but it was great. We had good times. We had a lot of fun things that we were doing, but does it ever happen fast? 1-877-505-3692. Hit us up on the text line. Check in. Say hi. Let us know what you're up to this morning. It is Friday. You made it. Yes. Congratulations. Yeah. Oh, my goodness. We're talking about red wine. It is National Red Wine Day. Asking you about your funny, epic red wine spills. Got any? Got any disasters? Oh, I've got a few. I had one last night. And how are you getting the stains out? I'm just asking for a friend. How are you getting red wine stains out? Love to know. Okay, your morning mind bender for the $100 OLG voucher. Here you go. The average length. Okay. I got to make sure I say this right. The average length of this is 9 minutes. What is it? 1-877-505-3692. And no, it is not that. The average length of this is 9 minutes. What is it? 1-877-505-3692 for your $100 OLG voucher. We've got that up for grabs. Nobody got the one yesterday. So if we get two winners today, then hey, we'll give it to two people. But make sure that you haven't won anything lately, okay? We got to spread the love here. That's what we do at Hot Country Mornings. We spread the love, especially more love on a Friday. Good morning, guys.

0: Good morning, High Country. Who's on the line?
1: Good morning, Tracy. It's Aiden again.
0: Aiden, are you going to try again?
1: Back.
0: Okay. So here's the morning mind bender. The average length of this is 9 minutes. What is it? What is it?
1: Okay. So we both know it's not what we're thinking. So.
0: Joey, you love that. I know how you guys are.
1: You're lying.
0: Yes.
1: I'm going to go eating a meal.
0: Oh, Aiden, I'm so sorry.
1: Again? Are you kidding me?
0: I'm sorry.
1: Was it close?
0: No.
1: No?
0: No. I'm sorry. Right. I feel so bad. I feel so bad right now. I know you've been trying, but you know what? We really do look forward to your phone call, just so you know. Thank you.
1: Makes my morning. It's awesome.
0: Oh, my goodness. Yeah, that is not the answer. I'm really sorry. The average length of this is 9 minutes. What is it? 1-877-505-3692. Let us know, guys. You can call. You can text. Aiden, how's your Friday going so far?
1: So far, so good. Just getting started. Getting into work.
0: Getting started. And, of course, we're loading a weekend.
1: Yeah, we're going to the cottage this weekend.
0: Oh, okay. We're hanging out at the cottage. Can you believe that we are, you know, heading into a long weekend next weekend? Like, the summer's winding down?
1: That's, it's getting... getting hard to think about.
0: I know. Well, Aiden, thank you so much for calling us and for hanging out with us. We love you. Have a great weekend at the cottage. Enjoy your Friday.
1: Thank you.
0: Good morning, TGIF. We love hearing from you. So our morning mind bender for the $100 OLG voucher. The average length of this is 9 minutes. What is it? Sorry, Aiden, we know that you've been trying. I'm sorry. But we did get somebody on the text line just now. They got it. And Natalie, congratulations. She said your alarm. So, yes, there you go. 1-877-505-3692.
2: Country weather.
0: Mainly sunny skies to start the day. Increasing cloudiness this afternoon. Temperatures get reaching a high of 27. A few clouds overnight, low of 9. And for Saturday, clearing in the morning, high of 29 with a cloudy low of 16. Sunday, a mix of sun and cloud, high of 27 with a cloudy low of 19. And for Monday, a mix of sun and cloud with temperatures hanging around 29 with a low of 19.
2: Hot Country traffic.
3: Construction on the QEW Niagara Band at Fairview, still taking out that left lane, but it hasn't left much of a scar on traffic yet. Toward Toronto, a vehicle fire is still keeping that 401 eastbound collectors completely closed at Winston Churchill, while maintenance has also shut down the northbound Winston Churchill ramp to the eastbound side. No matter if it's a tree, fence, pool, or deck, always click before you dig. It's free and it's the law. 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I'm Sonia Sash. That's Hot Country Traffic.
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2: Ella Langley recently shared a piano cover of Shania Twain's You're Still the One. She says that she loves this song, and Shania replied in the comments and wrote, "So flattered, love getting to connect at the ACMs." And Taylor Swift and Travis Kelce are figuring out their new normal after recently marrying, a source is saying they're just so incredibly happy to be in this next chapter together, and they are actually enjoying figuring out what their new normal looks like. And speaking of Taylor, she's released a piano version of the Toy Story 5 song, I Knew It, I Knew You. It's been released. The Toy Story 5 film has grossed more than $1.1 billion worldwide since its June debut. The new take on the song arrives ahead of Disney's September 23rd Toy Story 5 streaming date. And that's the lowdown.
0: 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Should we pick it or kick it?
2: We love when we get new music. This is where you get to have your say in what gets played on your country radio station. We are featuring new music by Zach John King, and he's joining forces with the legendary country duo Brooks and Dunn. Now, this is an upbeat country collab, definitely one we need right now in the world. The song is about a person who knowingly chooses to pursue a captivating romantic interest despite recognizing that she spells total trouble. This is why we love country collabs and all the stories that go along with it. Let us know. Do you want to pick it or do you want to kick it? 1-877-505-3692. Zach John King featuring Brooks and Dunn. Way to go. Let us know. What do you guys think? I'm Tracy Lynn, and this is Hot Country.

way to go. What do you guys think? Pick it or kick it. 1-877-505-3692. Chantel's saying, I'm not too sure so far. She's going to kick it. Okay. Remember, this is your station. You get to have your say in what gets played. Have a say and let us know what you like. We need to know, right? So there you go. Today, Friday, bringing new music with Zach John King and Brooks and Dunn. Let us know. Pick it or kick it. Okay, this one we can all agree that we all love. We got some Luke Combs now, 7:34. This is Hot Country Mornings.

7:37. Good morning. How are you? Good morning. Good morning. Happy Friday, TGIF. Next hour, we'll have your code word for the road trip to Nashville. 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Plus, if you find Chris Stapleton's hat, you can get in it to win it for his concert tickets. And if you would like to go to the CNE ride all day, well, we got your passes right now. 1-877-505-3692. Make sure you put your full name on your text messages and say, I want those passes. The CNE ride all day passes up for grabs today, right now. And then Ryan will have another pair of tickets to give away this afternoon. So there you go. CNE passes right now. Today is National Red Wine Day. We celebrate red wine. Listen, everybody does it. I'm not the only one. That's why when I say it, if you're listening, I stop because it does come out red wine. That's how I sound after a glass. Woo, I love my red wine. So researchers have now put out a study saying that red wine is good for lovemaking. Yep. In the study, they found that red wine resulted in an overall improvement of functions, and it has antioxidants both in white and in the red wine, and it's supposed to be really good and beneficial for male reproductive systems. So there you go. Red wine. It's Friday night. Chick, chick, boom, boom. You're going to have a glass and you're going to be like, hey, you ready to do some lovemaking with my red wine? My red wine lovemaking. Oh, my goodness. Oh, it's always a fun time, isn't it? Check in. Say hi. We'd love to hear from you. 1-877-505-3692. TGIF. I see the text messages coming in for those CNE passes. And we'll get to the winner in just a few moments. Right now, we got Della Smith and Alexandra Kay on Hot Country Mornings.

0: It's Friday, and you mean country music. It definitely is the perfect way to start the day. 7:42. Congrats goes out to Tanya. Tanya is off to the CNE. She scored herself those ride all day passes. Sorry, Nicole. The machine gave us Tanya's name, but hey, I'm sure we can come up with some ideas for you to go where you, what you should do and where you should go on a first date on the long weekend. If you want us to put it out there, Nicole, text me right now. We'll put it out there. And good morning, Tiffany. She's saying for red wine stains, switch to white. Yeah. Love both, but team white wine over here. You know, I have to agree with you on that one. I have to just say, okay, TL, like, we know that you're a slob and you're going to spill your white wine. So yes, I should switch to white. Actually, I had rosé on the weekend and I quite enjoyed it and I didn't get the headache. And I'm finding as you get older, what once was your bestie, AKA red wine, is now fighting against you. And someone said it's like a hormone thing. And a lot of women do switch to rosé or white, you know, when we get to this youthful stage. So there you go. Thank you so much. I love the tips. We love when you guys chime in on the conversations. We were talking about wine disasters. Spilt wine on myself last night. And today is National Red Wine Day. Red wine. Now when I go do white, I can do that. White wine. White wine. Good morning.
1: Hot country weather.
0: Mainly sunny skies to start the day. Increasing cloudiness this afternoon. High of 27. A few clouds overnight. Low of 9. Saturday, clearing in the morning. High of 29 with a cloudy low of 16. And for Sunday, a mix of sun and cloud. A high of 27. Temperatures dipping down to 19. And Monday, a mix of sun and cloud. High of 29 with a low of 19.
1: Hot country traffic.
2: Construction on the QEW Niagara Band at Fairview is still taking up the left lane, while Toronto bound traffic is filling in through North Shore. The 403 is picking up a little volume as well, westbound past the link and eastbound through the link and again through Highway 6 northbound. And farther along, a vehicle fire continues to keep the 401 eastbound collectors closed at Winston Churchill. Jumpstart helps kids across Canada access sport and play so more kids can get into the game. 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That's Hot Country Traffic.
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Morgan Wallen, I Can't Love You Anymore, 7:51. Don't go anywhere with the news coming up and more fun. Here's some Sam Hunt. I'm Tracy Lynn, and this is Hot Country Mornings.

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3: It's Friday, August 28th. Good morning. 13 right now in Brantford. Gas back up 3 cents, $1.77. I'm Stacey Englehart. Oh, welcome to the weekend, the second last weekend before school starts. And we've got sunshine all weekend long. Details coming up. A yucky drive if you're on the 401 this morning. As you heard in traffic, all eastbound collector lanes closed in Mississauga due to a transport truck fire. And it will be closed for several hours for cleanup. All two flight controllers allegedly punched out early before an Air Canada plane crash in March. The collision between the plane and a fire truck at LaGuardia left two aviators dead and sent more than 40 people to hospital. Prime Minister Carney and Premier Ford said Canadians will always know Lake Ontario by its name after the U.S. government signed an executive order to change it. Now, because it's just a U.S. proclamation, it has no legal bearing in Canada. The U.S. also tried to rename the Gulf of Mexico, but because it's bordered by three countries, a universal name change requires international consensus. And the voice of Optimus Prime has passed away. Montreal-born actor Peter Cullen, who lent his calm and steady voice to the Transformers franchise, has died at the age of 85. His family said he died in his L.A. home Wednesday, surrounded by loved ones. Hot Country Sports. Baseball yesterday, the Blue Jays blasted by Kansas City 13-2. Tonight, they start up a weekend home series against Seattle 7-15. At the FIBA World Cup America's qualifier, Canada defeated host city Panama 86-66 and will host Argentina in Quebec City Monday. NFL preseason yesterday, Buffalo edged Pittsburgh 28-27. Other winners included Cleveland, San Fran, the LA Rams. Full slate of games today. The preseason wraps up with two more games tomorrow. The regular season starts September 9th. CFL this weekend. The Ticats are in Calgary tomorrow at 3. The Argos play Saskatchewan tomorrow at 7. And in the WNBA, the Toronto Tempo are in Las Vegas tonight at 10. Hot country weather, sunshine today and all weekend. The Humidex getting up to 27. It falls to 9 overnight. Tomorrow feeling close to 30. And Sunday sunny 27. Right now it's 13 in Brantford. I'm Stacey Englehart.
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0: 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You might be a little cranky until you have your coffee and Tracy Lynn.
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1: 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B-A-N-D. 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Be the lead singer of my band. 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Type in B-A-N-D. Okay, there you go. Good morning, guys. How are you? 1-877-505-3692. Love to hear from you. Just had your code word for our big Nashville road trip. We are going to send you and a plus one to experience Nashville and the Grand Ole Opry, featuring performances from our favorite Canadians, Terry Clark, Paul Brandt, Gord Bamford, Brett Kissel, Tennille Towns, and so many more of our friends. So it's a lot. You know what? What a great experience, especially at the end of October, because it's not going to be too cold. It's not going to be too hot. It's just going to be perfect. We'd love to hear from you guys. We have our one texter on the line. Nicole is looking for experiences and places to go on her date. Now, he said, let's go for dinner. And she said, that's great. But if it works out great for a second date, she wants to do something on the long weekend. What do you guys think? She's open to suggestions. 1-877-505-3692. It's you, me, and country music.

0: look, moving on.
1: 818. Good morning, guys. That was Josh Ross. Hate How You Look. I'm Tracy Lynn. Thanks for hanging out with us. Thanks for hanging out with Hot Country Mornings and making us your first stop. Okay, we have a texter here, and Nicole was looking for some dating, first date and second date suggestions. Now they are going for dinner, and she was thinking of something fun to do that was more interactive for a second date for the long weekend. And we threw it out to you guys. Good morning, Sabrina. Sabrina's saying the Paris Fair is happening on the long weekend at the fairgrounds. Food trucks, vendors, midway games. Perfect for a date. You can't go wrong with a fair. And Tanya is saying second date ideas. Ripley's Aquarium. Or if the weather is great, go for a walk around Lakeshore. Find some cool outdoor restaurants and just grab a bite and some drinks and just hang out and be a little low-key. I like all of that. That's great. I love it, too, because you can't go wrong. There's a lot of fairs going on. It's that time of the year, right? Winding down summer. Well, People Finders is going viral because they have launched a new dating tool called Stud or Dud. Okay. I figured this was perfect for our conversation right now, but the new tool looks up public records for potential dates. Users can enter a date's name, and they can see whatever public information exists. Women are using this tool to find out about potential dates when it comes to criminal records or not. Financial, property, ownership, employment history is also available on People Finder. Wow. Is that a little too much? But I mean, I would want to know if I'm going on a date with someone and they had like, you know, maybe they were in for murder and they're out. Like, I mean, I would kind of want to know that. Wouldn't you? Like 1-877-505-3692. So there you go. This dating tool, Stud or Dud, is going viral right now because you can get all the information of the person that you're meeting up with. Good morning, guys. It's you, Main Country Music. Well, that is the perfect way to start the day.
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1: Mainly sunny skies today. Increasing cloudiness this afternoon. High of 27. A few clouds overnight. Low of 9. For Saturday, a mix of sun and cloud, high of 29 with a cloudy low of 16. And for Sunday, a mix of sun and cloud, high of 27 with a cloudy low of 19. And a look ahead to Monday, a mix of sun and cloud, temperatures reaching a high of 29 with a cloudy low of 19.
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3: There's enough happening to keep you on your toes this morning. Construction on the QEW Niagara Bound at Fairview is taking out the left lane. And in the opposite direction, Toronto Bound traffic is filling in through North Shore. 403, it's a lighter squeeze westbound past the link with some company eastbound through the link and again through Highway 6 northbound. We're also seeing that vehicle fire that continues to completely shut down the 401 eastbound collectors at Winston Churchill. 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I'm Sonia Sash. That's Hot Country Traffic.
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2: Ella Langley recently shared a piano cover of Shania Twain's You're Still the One. She says that she loves this song, and Shania replied in the comments and wrote, "So flattered, love getting to connect at the ACMs." And Taylor Swift and Travis Kelce are figuring out their new normal after recently marrying, a source is saying they're just so incredibly happy to be in this next chapter together, and they are actually enjoying figuring out what their new normal looks like. And speaking of Taylor, she's released a piano version of the Toy Story 5 song, I Knew It, I Knew You. It's been released. The Toy Story 5 film has grossed more than $1.1 billion worldwide since its June debut. The new take on the song arrives ahead of Disney's September 23rd Toy Story 5 streaming date. And that's the lowdown.

Lainey Wilson, Phone Keys Wallet. Good morning, 8:35. How are you, TGIF? It is Friday. Just a reminder, I am off next week. Cody will be taking over the hot seat. Your morning mindbender will return when I am back, but I promise you she's got some fun stuff for you, already planned for you next week. And yes, let's get to the text line. Good morning, Jessica. Jessica heading to the George Springer baseball camp with her son today. And they're hanging out during their commute. So, Carm, Jess, Luca, and Ella, good morning. I hope you guys have a great time. That would be so much fun, going to this George Springer baseball camp. Woo! And then I had said that, like, you know what? That's amazing. And she's saying, yes, he's a lucky boy. Grandparents won best birthday gift for sure. Have a great time, and let us know how it goes. I'd love to know how it goes. I mean, who wouldn't want to spend the day at a George Springer baseball camp? How's your morning going so far? Don't forget, you can still send over your morning coffee views. Let us know. Are you hanging out at home, on your way to work, already at work? Maybe you're taking today off because you are getting ready for a nice long, long weekend. The Labor Day weekend a little bit later than we normally have, but kids are like, yay, don't have to go back to school. Just one more week. One more week. A lot of parents I know on the text line are like, thank goodness. Love my children, but I'm ready for routines. Well, yeah, make a stop over on our website. We got lots of tickets, lots of fun stuff that we're giving away. Crank this one up. This is a good Friday dancer. Yep, get your dance moves going. Darius Rucker with Wagon Wheel on High Country Mornings.

0: celebrating a birthday today. You are celebrating it with Leanne Rimes, Jake Owen, Jennifer Coolidge, you know, Stifler's mom. She's celebrating her birthday, and our Canadian queen of country music, Shania Twain, is celebrating her 61st birthday. Like, whoa, that woman does not age whatsoever. And earlier this summer, well, exactly like a month ago, we had a chance to sit down with Shania. That was my very first time meeting her. And here's my favorite moment of the interview. Take a listen.
1: And you know, I'm singing about faded blue jeans, just like that.
2: I know. I had to come prepared.
1: They were in style then, and they're in style now.
2: Yes, thank you so much, Shania Twain, for hanging out with Hot Country.
1: It was very nice to meet you.
2: Thank you so
1: and
2: much.
1: I just think that's so awesome.
2: I had to come prepared for you.
0: Like, that moment will forever be ingrained in my soul. Okay, like that will never ever leave my memory bank. So I showed up to the interview, and of course, you know, you always want to make a great impression, and a lot of people get dressed up in their finest, and they're in their dresses, and they're in their suit jackets, and I showed up wearing the iconic Shania Twain outfit, ripped jeans and the denim vest with the white shirt underneath. And I, with the boots, like I was thinking when I got there going, oh my gosh, did I make the right decision about this? Like maybe I should have done a little bit more. But when she made the comment about the outfit, like my whole life, that whole moment, and literally had 5 minutes and somebody was counting us down and you had to have a hard out. And I actually had to interrupt Shania, and I'm like, I'm so sorry. I'm so sorry, Miss Shania. So yes, if you're celebrating a birthday, you are celebrating your birthday. You are sharing this day with Shania Twain. 1-877-505-3692. Good morning, Cliff. Cliff sent over a beautiful start to his day. Guys, happy Friday.
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0: Mix of sun and cloud today. High of 27, a few clouds overnight, low of 9. And first Saturday, a mix of sun and cloud, high of 29 with a cloudy low of 16. Sunday, a mix of sun and cloud with a high of 27 and a cloudy low of 19. Monday, a mix of sun and cloud. Temperatures hanging around 29 with a cloudy low of 19. And Tuesday, a high of 28.
3: Hot Country traffic.
4: Heavier traffic is starting to stretch out right now. Vehicle fire cleanup continues to keep that 401 eastbound collectors closed past Winston Churchill, but that northbound Winston Churchill ramp to the eastbound also closed for maintenance. QW Toronto bound has a longer grind now with volume building from Brant Street through to North Shore. 403 westbound traffic is getting heavier from 6th North through to the Link. No matter if it's a tree, fence, pool, or deck, always click before you dig. It's free and it's the law. 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I'm Sonia Sash. That's Hot Country traffic.
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Chase Kessner. Don't tell my mama. Good morning, guys. This is High Country 93.9. Mainly sunny skies. High of 27. Looking good for Friday. Up next, we got Zach Topp, who's coming to town next week. Are you guys going to the Chris Stapleton concert at Rogers Stadium? 1-877-505-3692.

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2: 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Heather, from all of the people and organizations you've helped over the years, you are wished every happiness in your well-deserved retirement. Your legacy will be felt for many years to come.
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Happy Friday. 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We have those drive-in passes. We have a bunch of stuff up for grabs. You don't want to miss it. And of course, if you find Chris Stapleton's hat, you can enter to win tickets to go see him. And Ryan, this afternoon, we'll have more of your CNE Ride All Day passes. Of course, your code words so that you could win the big trip to Nashville. 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

Don't forget tomorrow on your Hot Country Countdown, Saturday at 9 and again Sunday at noon, we are giving a tribute. Yes, we are celebrating and remembering country queen Dolly Parton. And in our hot seat, it's Canadian icon legend Steve Wilkinson, you know, from the Wilkinsons. He's being inducted into the Canadian Hall of Fame. So we're pretty excited to have him on and get caught up. And in your breakout artist spotlight is Clayton Bellamy. He's taken on a solo career. He was part of the Roadhammers. So you definitely don't want to miss it. It's going to be a great moment tomorrow and on Sunday. And of course, I'm not here on Monday. I am off for a few days. Enjoy, have fun, enjoy the last week of summer before all the kids go back to school. Cody's going to be taking over the morning show. Your morning mind bender will return when I get back, but I

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3: A mix of sun and cloud today, high of 27, a few clouds overnight, low of 9. And for Saturday, a mix of sun and cloud, temperatures reaching 29 with a cloudy low of 16. Sunday, a mix of sun and cloud, temperatures hanging around 27 with a low of 19. And a look ahead to Monday, a mix of sun and cloud with a high of 29.
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5: Howdy, it's Dana here with all of your next best fall concerts to put on your calendar. On September 17th, Jason Aldean and Chase Matthew, they're coming down to Hamilton's TD Coliseum. And now's the chance to get your tickets to Misty City Music Festival if you haven't already. It's back in its second year in Niagara Falls on September 18th to 20th with performances by Brooks and Dunn, Jake Owen, John Party, The Sexy Jackson Dean, Lone Star, and many, many more. Dean Brody and the Reklaws are bringing their Hometown Heroes tour to RBC Amphitheatre in Toronto on September 24. The Incredible Shaboozy, he's bringing his Outlaws Never Die tour to RBC Amphitheatre in Toronto on the 25th. And Warren Ziders will be blessing Horseshoe Tavern in Toronto on September 28th. Tyler Braden will be at the Opera House in Toronto on the 27th of October. And just announced, rising star Stella Lefty is coming to the Opera House in Toronto on November 10th. You definitely want to get your tickets to that show. Stay tuned to Hot Country for more concert announcements, plus a chance for you to win tickets to see Shaboozy.
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3: A mix of sun and cloud today, high of 27, a few clouds overnight, low of 9. And for Saturday, a mix of sun and cloud, temperatures reaching 29 with a cloudy low of 16. Sunday, a mix of sun and cloud, temperatures hanging around 27 with a low of 19. And a look ahead to Monday, a mix of sun and cloud with a high of 29.
2: It's the Hot Country Community Connection. Here's what's happening. On Saturday, September 5th, Bell City Boxing will be hosting their fifth annual Punch Out Parkinson's at the Burford Agricultural Hall, featuring live music, a barbecue, and a cash bar. Tickets are $30 in advance or $35 at the door. 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Coming up Labor Day weekend is the return of the Paris Fair, now in its 168th year. 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And music, adoptable animals, and a whole lot of fun are coming to Niagara Falls. 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
1: 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Hot Country weather.
2: A mix of sun and cloud today, high of 27, a few clouds overnight, low of 9. And for Saturday, a mix of sun and cloud, temperatures reaching 29 with a cloudy low of 16. Sunday, a mix of sun and cloud, temperatures hanging around 27 with a low of 19. And a look ahead to Monday, a mix of sun and cloud with a high of 29.
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2: 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Hot Country weather.
3: A mix of sun and cloud today, high of 27, a few clouds overnight, low of 9. And for Saturday, a mix of sun and cloud, temperatures reaching 29 with a cloudy low of 16. Sunday, a mix of sun and cloud, temperatures hanging around 27 with a low of 19. And a look ahead to Monday, a mix of sun and cloud with a high of 29.
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Mr. John partying last night lonely on Hot Country Radio. It's Ryan. Look at us on our Friday. Come on. Woo. Take a deep breath. You did it. You somehow got through that week. My gosh. Coming up on the show, we got more C&E Ride All Day passes to give just after 3 o'clock. More code words coming up in the 2 p.m. and 4 p.m. hours. And a new trend called girl grip. That's putting us tough guys to shame. All that's coming up.

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0: afternoon. What's going on? I'm Ryan. Thanks so much for having me on. If you are the kind to want to stay up to date with all the food trends, here's one for you that you may have not heard of just yet. The hottest underground food scene happens to be Facebook Marketplace. So there's been a bunch of Ontario social media creators that are driving like 45 minutes out of their way. Some of them going to Newmarket, all the way up north into Barrie. They're traveling all the way into Kitchener and even into London. And they're trying to find the best food on Facebook Marketplace because people are selling it on Facebook Marketplace. Like Japanese style milk bread and scratch made Italian lasagnas, focaccia, tiramisu. There's this woman, her name is Vanessa Nina Laporta. And she ended up actually building this incredible business on Facebook Marketplace after she lost her job. But would you actually buy your dinner off Facebook Marketplace? That's the big question here. You know, like the pro is you might get someone's like 100-year-old secret family recipe that might change your life. The con, zero health inspections. You know what I mean? You're supporting local cooks. Fantastic. And you're getting authentic comfort food that you can't really get from like a chain restaurant. But if that lasagna makes you sick, there's really no manager to complain to. You know what I mean? Like there's no one that you can really go to ask for a refund. So text me at 1-877-505-3692. Would you buy your dinner? Would you buy food on Facebook Marketplace?
1: In a pinch, man. Hotter than the red on the cattle brand. Cause she's a gold digger with a quick trigger. A cast iron skillet swinging lid flipper. Now he's a double wide on the county line. Sipping on a six pack of Lone Star Light. She did him dirty, took him to

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1: 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It's Ryan on your Friday afternoon. I got another code word for this Hot Country tour to Nashville coming up in just a few moments here. In case you haven't heard about this amazing contest, we are delivering 5 code words a day, 7 days a week in the 8 a.m., 10 a.m., 12 p.m., 2 p.m., and 4 p.m. hours. Somewhere within those hours, you're going to hear a code word. You just entered on our website at hotcountry939.com. for your chance to win the trip of a lifetime, thanks to Six Nations Bingo, Nashville Music City, and the Nash, where you're actually going to have 4 nights accommodations at the Nash after you have round trip airfare for 2 people to Nashville, a pair of tickets to the Grand Ole Opry, backstage tour to the Grand Ole Opry House as well, some merch, and we're looking at some attraction passes as well. We're just trying to make it the most unforgettable trip of a lifetime for you and someone special and close to you in Nashville. And if you've never been before, it is going to be the trip of a lifetime. But it all starts with the code word coming up in just a few moments.

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5: Ella Langley recently shared a piano cover of Shania Twain's You're Still the One. She says that she loves this song, and Shania replied in the comments and wrote, "So flattered, love getting to connect at the ACMs." And Taylor Swift and Travis Kelce are figuring out their new normal after recently marrying. A source is saying they're just so incredibly happy to be in this next chapter together, and they are actually enjoying figuring out what their new normal looks like. And speaking of Taylor, she's released a piano version of the Toy Story 5 song, I Knew It, I Knew You. It's been released. The Toy Story 5 film has grossed more than $1.1 billion worldwide since its June debut. The new take on the song arrives ahead of Disney's September 23rd Toy Story 5 streaming date. And that's the lowdown.
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6: A cool, chilly, single-digit 9 degrees tonight. A few clouds expected. Clearing and some sunshine for your Saturday with a high of 25. Sunny and 27 for your Sunday. Right now it's 22, feeling like 23. That's your Hot Country 93.9 weather.
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If you're heading to the CNE this year, you can hit up all the wild midway rides, catch the legendary air show, which, by the way, if you thought that the noise coming from Rogers Stadium was a little loud, wait till you hear the sound of these engines on these planes. It's wild. Of course, you can catch the Superdog show, unbelievable food like deep fried brie Oreos, a foot long butter chicken taquito, Kraft dinner smoothie, just to name a few. Those are the wild ones this year. Of course, the band shell is going to be rocking with Dallas Smith. Sully Bros is going to be there. Tom Cochran, Shaggy, Finger 11, so many more. If you haven't got tickets, I want to give them to you right now. I got 4 Ride All Day passes to give away. Just text CNE with your name to 1-877-505-3692.

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3: 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How you doing?
2: Good. How are you?
3: Doing fantastic. Got your text message.
2: Oh, awesome.
3: Yeah. What are you doing right now?
2: I am picking up my daughter from daycare.
3: Oh, wow. Oh, my gosh. Did she have a good day at daycare?
2: I think so far.
3: Well, I assume that you're going to be taking your daughter to the C&E.
2: Yes, and it's actually my son's first birthday tomorrow.
3: No way! Oh,
2: yes.
3: My gosh, that is going to be an incredible time for you and the whole family. You got yourself 4 Ride All Day passes to the C&E. Kayla, congratulations.
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1: 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But overall, we're in pretty decent shape on the Brantford City streets. 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

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He ain't.

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1: Sure, here at Hot Country, we play the latest. But remember, sometimes we need to go back to the songs that made us fall in love with country in the first place. Like this one.

Josh Turner. Why don't we just dance on Hot Country Radio? I'm Ryan, and hopefully you have a great afternoon. Thanks so much for allowing me to be a part of it. You know, let's talk about girl grip. This is a big trend on social media. Everybody's talking about girl grip, and it's where women can pretty much hold like phone, keys, iced coffee, lip gloss, sunglasses, a Stanley mug all in one hand instead of just using a bag. Like, they're done with bags now. It's just they got the grip. There's even like this one Instagram account that's got like 500,000 followers, and it's dedicated to photos and videos of women carrying absurd amount of stuff in one hand. And even guys are trying this girl grip challenge, trying to carry all the things that women can carry in one hand, and they just can't do it. They're failing immediately. And it's true. I mean, I've seen it firsthand myself. I've watched my wife carry, get this, okay? I think it was like last weekend. My wife carried two giant Stanleys, okay? She's got two Stanleys. She's got one for water, one for her smoothie. She was carrying her keys, a diaper bag, and her fanny pack, all while holding our daughter's hand. Like, she was doing it all. Now, before you start jumping at me and wondering why was she carrying all those things, why wasn't I helping her, I was right behind her struggling, holding my own phone and carrying a bunch of groceries at the same time, okay? Like, her tiny little hands compared to mine, like, just put this in perspective. She's 5'10", I'm 6'6". I got much bigger hands than her, and I still was losing my grip holding these groceries.

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1: Cool and cloudy overnight with a low of 9 degrees, expecting 25 with a mix of sun and cloud on your Saturday. Mix of sun and cloud Sunday with a high of 27. Right now it's 24 degrees. That's your Hot Country 93.9 weather.
0: Hot Country traffic.
2: Somewhat better shape on the Brantford City streets. We do see the slowdowns. Wayne Gretzky around the 403, Sam Garden Avenue, thanks in part to the Garden Avenue Bridge, and some slowdowns on Dundas. We have a lot of work out in the Paris area, including Paris Road near Dundas. And if you're out in Hamilton, southbound on the Red Hill near King, we have a crash. Jumpstart helps kids across Canada access sport and play so more kids can get into the game. 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I'm Dan Dealey. That's Hot Country traffic.
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FGL, Tim McGraw, May We All on Hot Country Radio. FGL announced that they're going to be doing a 2027 reunion tour. No dates just yet. In fact, actually, they left that up to us. Okay. If you signed up for FGL's mailing list and even their texting list, they recently sent out a text saying, y'all got plans in 2027? Asking for a couple of friends. LFG. And then there was a link. You go to the link and you're able to request a show to come close to you, which I certainly did. Because I do not want to go into 2027 knowing that FGL is not coming close to home.

Country Radio. It's Ryan. Remote work definitely not extinct these days, but it's different for some companies. Or maybe you're just a complete remote worker, at which point you can go anywhere you want. And actually, that's where I found this story. There's this guy in Richmond Hill. His name is Ryan Zeitz, and he has definitely set the bar high when it comes to remote work locations. He has turned Canada's Wonderland into his own personal office for the last 132 days. He does remote work from Canada's Wonderland. So he's a comedian, but he's also a mental health support worker. So while he's there, he sets up his laptop, he's writing jokes, editing videos, but he's also helping clients get through their mental health and supporting them in that way as well. And he does it for about 7 hours a day. He'll have some free food and drinks because he's got the upgraded season pass. Lunch break, he'll go on a few roller coasters when he logs off, a few more roller coasters after that. Yeah, my mental health would be pretty dang good if I was doing my remote work at Wonderland every day. He even says he's actually pretty productive, which is awesome. But it's so unnerving to think that maybe he's just going on roller coasters and taking client calls at the same time. You know what I mean? Like, he's just getting on the Thunder Run and the Zoom call pops up, and in the background, all you hear is, "Gates are closing, stand clear, push down on the lap bar, you are all clear and out of here. Enjoy your ride on the Thunder Run." And then the client's just like, "Where are you right now?"

0: enough.
1: Hot Country Traffic.
2: 403 eastbound near Aberdeen. We have reports of a crash there, and it is busy from Wilson. If you're taking Colburn to Wilson, keep that in mind. Big heads up there. And still pretty busy on Wayne Gretzky, anywhere between Fairview, Linden, and Henry Street, as well as Garden Avenue, seeing delays around the 403 thanks to the Garden Avenue bridge work. 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I'm Dan Dealey. That's Hot Country Traffic.
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Zach McPhee and Smoke, Hot Country 93.9. Coming up, we got another code word for this Hot Country tour to Nashville, brought to you by Six Nations Bingo, Nashville Music City, and The Nash, which happens to be the hotel that you could be staying at. 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
1: Cool and cloudy overnight with a low of 9 degrees, expecting 25 with a mix of sun and cloud on your Saturday. Mix of sun and cloud Sunday with a high of 27. Right now it's 24 degrees. That's your Hot Country 93.9 weather.
0: Hot Country traffic.
2: A little busy in both directions on Dundas, anywhere west of Paris Road. We have a lot of construction in the Paris area. And still a bit busy around the 403, Wayne Gretzky, Garden, even King George. Clearance a little bit slow north of Dalhousie as you head toward west. 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That's Hot Country Traffic.
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0: 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Hot Country will have you saying, I'm loving it. 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
9: 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On September 17th, Jason Aldean and Chase Matthew, they're coming down to Hamilton's TD Coliseum. And now's the chance to get your tickets to Misty City Music Festival if you haven't already. It's back in its second year in Niagara Falls on September 18th to 20th with performances by Brooks and Dunn, Jake Owen, John Party, the sexy Jackson Dean, Lone Star, and many, many more. Dean Brody and the Reklaws are bringing their Hometown Heroes tour to RBC Amphitheatre in Toronto on September 24th. The Incredible Shaboozy, he's bringing his Outlaws Never Die tour to RBC Amphitheatre in Toronto on the 25th. And Warren Ziders will be blessing Horseshoe Tavern in Toronto on September 28th. Tyler Braden will be at the Opera House in Toronto on the 27th of October. And just announced, rising star Stella Lefty is coming to the Opera House in Toronto on November 10th. You definitely want to get your tickets to that show. Stay tuned to Hot Country for more concert announcements, plus a chance for you to win tickets to see Shaboozy.
0: 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Afternoons with Ryan.

Black Brown Band and Chicken Fry, the Hot 5 at 5 coming up in just a few moments here. Go to our website and vote for your favorite song. The votes are actually coming in right now, and surprise, surprise, the two songs that have been going back and forth from number one to number two, back to two and one and all that. It's still there. You guys are loving these songs, aren't you? Go and vote for your favorite ones, and you could actually hear it on the Hot 5 at 5. It's like you playing radio DJ. You get a say in what we play.

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0: Brantford, the votes are in. Who have you picked as today's hottest song? Thanks to Brandt Overhead Door, here is song number 5 on today's Hot 5 at 5.

Song number 5 on the Hot 5 at 5, Lainey Wilson, John Mayer, Phone Keys Wallet coming in. And song number 4, the one lonesome Canadian happens to be the band of James Barker. It's JBB and After Dark.

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Well, coming in at song number two is Tucker Wetmore, Who Told You That, which you can probably guess what song number one is going to be, right? Yeah. I'm Ryan, and thanks so much for hanging out with me on the Hot

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Who have you picked as today's hottest song? Thanks to Brant Overhead Door, here is song number one on today's Hot 5 at 5.

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1: Hot Country traffic.
2: Oh, things settling down a little bit, but it's still busy on the Garden Avenue 403 vicinity because of the project at Garden Avenue on the bridge. Linden and Fairview feeling the effects of both, and Wayne Gretzky starting to improve quite a bit. A little busy on the southbound side of King George approaching the 403. No matter if it's a tree, fence, pool, or deck, always click before you dig. 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I'm Dan Dealey. That's Hot Country traffic.
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1: 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Hot Country will have you saying, I'm loving it.
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You and the guests are going to be off to Nashville. We got flights. We got hotels. We got tickets and backstage tours to the Grand Ole Opry. We got merch as well and attraction passes to make it the best trip you've ever had in your entire life. But it all starts with listening for those code words coming up this weekend and 7 days a week, y'all.

0: had those moments. Bad ideas, worst decisions, the stories you probably shouldn't tell. But we're gonna anyway.
1: But what was I thinking?
0: This is What Was I Thinking? Let's relive the regret.
2: Listen, if you thought that our parking enforcement was ruthless and cold-hearted, wait till you hear about this situation that happened in New Zealand. A woman literally collapsed in a supermarket parking lot. She suffered cardiac arrest and was clinically dead until a hero gave her CPR and paramedics arrived to revive her. I mean, they brought her to the hospital. She's going to be doing just fine, which is amazing. But her car was obviously left in the parking lot for 5 hours while she was rushed to the hospital. A few days later, somebody went back to get her car, and there was an $80 parking ticket on it. So then the family explained the whole situation when they went down to go fight this parking ticket, that she literally passed away for part of the time. And they're like, all right, you know what? Listen, we'll reduce the ticket to $30, okay? But don't tell anybody. She died. And they're not going to take the parking ticket away. That is zero chill. No chill whatsoever from that. Like, apparently not even crossing over to the afterlife is going to get you out of a parking ticket these days.
1: All right.

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1: As we get our final 8 p.m. sunset of 2026 tonight, getting down to a low of 9 degrees, partly cloudy skies, clearing with a little bit of sunshine for your Saturday with a high of 26, 27, mix of sun and cloud for your Sunday. Right now it's 23 degrees. That's your Hot Country 93.9 weather.
0: Hot Country traffic.
2: Well, things seem to be calming down on the Brantford City streets, off and on minor delays if you're on Colburn going eastbound from Mount Pleasant heading to Brant, and things are moving well. Veterans Memorial Parkway and much better on Wayne Gretzky Garden and King George. 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I'm Dan Dealey. That's Hot Country traffic.
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Zach John King, Get to Drinking on Hot Country Radio. Zach John King's song with Brooks and Dunn, Way to Go, was our Pick It or Kick It today. And if you missed that, don't worry, you can catch it on the Hot Country Countdown this weekend, hosted by our very own Tracy Lynn. Hopefully you have yourself a great weekend. Thanks so much for allowing me to be a part of your Friday afternoon. I'm Ryan, and hopefully you keep safe and you keep smiling, y'all.

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Join us this weekend on your Hot Country Countdown. It's filled with memories, great music, and we're going to find out if Taylor Swift is still sitting at number one. It's you, me, and country music all weekend long.

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1: Continued improvement on the Brantford City streets as things have really calmed down this afternoon if you're heading out and about. And just some minor lingering delays on Clarence in both directions around Elgin Street, just south of West. 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I'm Dan Dealey. That's Hot Country Traffic.
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3: Ella Langley recently shared a piano cover of Shania Twain's You're Still the One. She says that she loves this song, and Shania replied in the comments and wrote, "So flattered, love getting to connect at the ACMs." And Taylor Swift and Travis Kelce are figuring out their new normal after recently marrying, a source is saying they're just so incredibly happy to be in this next chapter together, and they are actually enjoying figuring out what their new normal looks like. And speaking of Taylor, she's released a piano version of the Toy Story 5 song, I Knew It, I Knew You. It's been released. The Toy Story 5 film has grossed more than $1.1 billion worldwide since its June debut. The new take on the song arrives ahead of Disney's September 23rd Toy Story 5 streaming date. And that's the lowdown.
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4: QEW westbound ramp to Brant has stalled vehicles blocking the left lane, and then a crash Niagara bound at Fairview has two left lanes blocked. If you are heading in that direction trying to get back into Brantford, well, it's a little bit busy as we're looking at a pretty decent go on the Brantford City streets as they continue to improve. 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That's Hot Country Traffic.
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